Hey yo, what is happening, good people? Thank you so much for tuning in to Tropico FM. I'm coming to you live from the heart of the West Bench, where the Tropico FM headquarters are now located. For those of you who do not know, this is Nug Vegas and you're rocking with Continental Drift. I hope you have been enjoying the show. Got a little carried away from me there for a second. Little off Continental Drift brand, but I hope everything's still going well out there for all the listeners out there. That most recent track we heard was Wakal called Hombre Bala. We also heard from L'Imperatrice, Danza Marelu was in there. Wave by May Yamane was in there at one point. Shout out my boy Tucker Dombasteca, who was recently on a honeymoon in Japan, sent me that track. So just a little Japanese action in there, appreciate you. We also heard Hier Encore by Charles Aznavour at one point. It's a French song, but actually Bad Bunny samples it in Monaco, is why I enjoy it, to be quite honest with you. So anyways, hope it's you've been enjoying the show. Once again, it is Nug Vegas. You're rocking with the show, Continental Drift, here on KJJI 97.3 Tropico FM Boise. Hold it down the airways from 5 to 7 p.m. tonight. So just over halfway through the show, 6.05 p.m. at the moment. Next song I got for you is by Los Plaineros de la Cresta. It's called Los Pupilos. Don't go anywhere. Keep it locked. Hope you enjoy. Thanks.

Yeah.

0: Surunipa, pa, suruni pa. 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Remind me dark like something.
1: Yeah. No bad way, no dope, you know. A man, yeah.
0: Ah, man. Why you for fear boss? Why you for fear good? For fear human.
1: Sure. Some of them to watch you, watch you, though.
0: Yeah.
1: I'm not sure.

Hey yo, good people tuned in from the Treasure Valley and beyond. Thank you so much for tuning in to Tropico FM. It is your boy Nug Vegas, and you're listening to Continental Drift on a fine evening. I hope you are enjoying the day, enjoying the music, having a good time out there, wherever you're listening from. Thanks for taking the time to tune in. Anyways, that most recent track we heard was Soro Nipa, that's by KOG and the Zongo Brigade. Within that last chunk of time, we also heard from Leo Medea with Praia Vermel do Sol. We also heard a song by Curio Curio, Menina Passarino. And then, yeah, once again, at the top, we had Los Planeros de la Cresta with Los Pupilos. Once again, it is Nug Vegas. 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Holding down the airwaves for the next 35 minutes or so. So, hope you've been enjoying it. The next song I got for you is by Raul Monsalve. It's called Bocan. Hope you enjoy.

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And that is Shotgun with Shake and Pop. We started the show with Jessica Domingo with Sugar Litchie. After that, it was Champagne with Off and On Love. Then it was Pete Richards with Baby It's You. That last one was Tavares with 10 to 1. That's right, guys. You guys are tuned in to The Function every third Thursday, 7 to 9 p.m. Only on Tropico FM 97.3, live from downtown Boise. Here till 9 p.m., guys, playing you the best of that real funk, that uncut boogie, like only Boise Boogie Crew brings it to you. Keep it locked right here. Let's go.

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And that is Jack the Bass by Manus. Before that, we had The Elegance with Show Me. Stacey Ladisaw with Screaming Off the Top before that. And then Margie Joseph with Knockout before that one, guys. That's right, keeping it all the way live right now on The Function. 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

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Checking in one time. That is Heaven and Earth with I Really Love You. Before that, we had Kazi with I'm Down, XL Middleton remix. Before that, we had Ariana with Springtime. And then Gene Van Buren before that with Enjoy Yourself. And then Series A with Diagonal Wave before that. Keep it locked right here till 9 p.m. Boise Boogie Crew, let's go.

That's right. Check 1-2 coming to you live from downtown Boise. Excuse me. My name is DJ Exclusive. Please don't forget the Magnificent. And that is Janet K with Eternally Grateful. Before that, we had Leroy Hudson with She's Got It. One Way with Pop It. Before that, Imagination with A Body Talk. Before that, that's right, guys. 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This is The Function every third Thursday of every single month. Just want to let you guys know this Friday night, Saturday night, I will be at Sturman's Wine and Cigars Eagle location celebrating their 2-year anniversary. I'll be spinning records for 3 hours starting at 3:30 until 6:30. Just pull up on me, celebrate with Sturman's Wine and Cigars 2-year anniversary. Appreciate y'all for tuning into the show tonight. Boise Boogie Crew, check us out on Instagram. Also, check me out on Instagram, Exclusive Life LA. Let's go.

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This is DJ Party Marty coming to you live tonight, bringing you my show Night Drive, where I mix chill EDM tracks for your late night driving, working, studying, whatever you're doing. Plan to bring you some nice house music. Might crank up the BPMs a little bit with some techno if I'm feeling spicy. But either way, you know the drill. I'm going to just get to it, let these tracks rip and speak for themselves, and we'll have some fun. Thanks for joining. Let's get started.

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Actually, I listen to really a lot of music, you know, everything. But as far as, you know, stuff that inspires me, it's just the underground sound. You might not hear, you know, these songs on the radio. And in a way, it's like house music is jazz, because it's just raw feeling.

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I still

0: All right, everyone, I've got one more song for you tonight. Just wanted to give a quick shout out here. We are having our Tropathon fundraiser from September 28th to October 11th. So if you're still listening, if you like anything you heard so far tonight, and if you appreciate what our little community radio does, consider supporting. We'd love to have your support. Anyways, last track. Here we go.
1: 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To some, you're quiet. To others, you never stop talking. Some remember you for your kindness. Others for the time you walked away. You are a villain in someone's story.

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You don't exist, just one person. 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

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To some, you're quiet. To others, you never stop talking. Some remember you for your kindness. Others for the time you walked away. 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To most, you're just a passing thought. A name they once knew. You don't

Thank you so much to everyone who tuned in. That's it for me tonight. This has been a live mix by DJ Party Marty. Again, come through to support us at our annual Tropithon event. It's coming up, and we're doing the fundraiser from the 28th through the 11th of next month. 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Signing off. Have a great night.

will be here forever. 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

happiness right now, ¿sí o no? Puro happiness, because it's Friday, and then también, it's kind of sad, y no mucho, pero kind of sad, un 50% sadness, porque ya se nos va el verano, and this is the last weekend del verano, pero, you know, we still got time to do whatever we're going to have to do in the summer of 2026, but not too many days, el martes a las, you still got until Tuesday. Let me give you the time so you know, okay? Tuesday at 6:04 with a few seconds. That's it. And then luego va a comenzar el autumn. It's going to start right away. Se va el summer at 6:04 p.m. Idaho time on Tuesday. Y llega el otoño. So the first full day of autumn va a ser el Wednesday. Porque los calendarios, unos dicen que autumn starts on Wednesday. Pero en realidad es el primer día completo. Completo el Wednesday, but it actually starts on Tuesday at 6:04 p.m. So now you know. Yes, you do. You have to know these things. Si no, I mean, just go outside on Tuesday at 6:04, or before that, so you can be there at 6:04 p.m. Go outside, and you'll be able to feel the autumn coming in. No, de veras, the wind va a cambiar un poquito, va a enfriar como unos 10 degrees en este momento que cambie el season del summer al fall at exactly 6:04 p.m. You have to be outside and you can feel that. You're going to feel that autumn coming in and you're going to feel summer coming out. La gente te está creyendo, Rico. No, for reals.

Francamente, the Delta boys, give me a couple of minutes. I'm gonna have to go and make my coffee, and then I shall return. Don't go away. Don't you go away. 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

Back, my friends, con una taza de café. 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Me lo regaló mi hermana, you know. Es el café que se anuncia en Facebook, ese que se llama Rice, where if you drink some a cup every day, and you look younger within a month, or like 40 years younger within a month, and you lose like 100 pounds, and it te da mucho energy, puro pedo. 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El power, no, ponle azúcar y ponle crema, coffee cream, and make it taste delicious. 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A hongo seco. 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

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I'm Emma Wild, and I'm filling in for Stephanie for Laici. And we opened up with Como Me Duele by Nina Pastori, which was kind of the door that opened me into flamenco. So thank you for joining me today as we continue with flamenco music for the next hour.

Good afternoon, everybody. 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Today we're going to continue on a series that Stephanie started a couple weeks ago. Last time I was here, we talked about listening, and our last song, Raton Ratoncito, is a good example. There was so much going on with the palmas and the feet and the singing and the background singing and the guitar. And it's important to listen to all of the things, but also the compás, the heartbeat of the song, where all of the things come together in one spot. Today, we're going to focus on community, barrios, particularly Jerez de Frontera, which is where my teachers come from. And let's continue with the Solea.

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I'm Emma Wilde, filling in for Sala Flamenca Laishi. And today we're kind of focusing on community within flamenco. Flamenco belongs to families and neighborhoods, barrios, peñas. It belongs to the people. It oftentimes we hear one singer singing, but flamenco is designed for a group of people, for barrios, I guess is the easiest way to put it. We're playing mainly from Andalusia, Jerez de Frontera, and within Jerez, there's different barrios. And our next song is going to come from Barrio Santiago with La Paquera de Jerez, who is one of the most powerful voices in Jerez. 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

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I am Emma Wild filling in for Laishi here at Tropico FM 97.3 on your Friday lunch hour. And today we're playing flamenco music and talking about community. And within community, to learn about flamenco isn't through schools. Flamenco is passed down through families. And the next two songs are kind of going to demonstrate that. We're going to have some tangos with Juana La Del Pipa, and shortly after it will be Cantinas with Antonio El Pipa. So brother and sister, one sings and then the other one sings. Thank you for joining me.

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I'm Emma Wild, filling in for Sala Flamenca Laishi. We are talking about community today, and we are in Jerez de Frontera in Andalusia, Spain. And we just listened to Juana La Del Pipa and Antonio El Pipa, brother and sister from Jerez. And now we're going to move on to Chiqui de Jerez, who is one of Laishi's first teachers when she first began learning flamenco years ago.

That is Chiqui de Res, and we're going to move on to some more modern type music. Leave Jerez for a moment, and we're going to listen to Mark Taylor with Abanico y Bata, and listen to the guitarist here. This is someone that Laishi dances to, and it's more modern. The next two songs are going to be more modern, and then we're going to go back into compás and rhythm.

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I am Emma Wild, filling in for Laishi. And now we are going to listen to some foot music, because in flamenco, you got to hear some foot music.

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This is Sala Flamenca La Isia, 97.3 Tropical FM. I'm Emma Wild filling in for Stephanie La Isia. And now we're going to listen to some piano music. This is what my class warms up to when we practice flamenco.

Thank you for joining me today on your Friday lunch hour. I'm Emma Wilde at Sala Flamenca Laishi. I'm filling in for Laishi, and you're listening to Tropico FM 97.3. That was Durantes. It's a warm-up song that we practice to when we warm up for flamenco in my classes with Laishi. And now I think we should pick it up as we're nearing the end of our lunch hour. Thank you for joining me today. Let's listen to, how about La Terremoto?

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I'm filling in for Laishi, and I want to thank everybody for listening today. And we listened to songs from Jerez, from Andalusia, and we traveled kind of outside of that, and we listened to a couple modern songs. And community is what we're building even here at the radio station. Flamenco is community, family, piñas, barrios, it all comes together. Anyway, thank you for joining me, and tune back in next Friday at noon for Sala Flamenca Laishi. Estoy haciendo.

All right, all right, all right. Welcome, everybody. You are tuned in to KJJI 97.3 Tropico FM, coming to you live from Boise, Idaho. This is Maestra Mo, and my show is called Feed Me Friday. I am so glad that you are here. I am so glad that you've chosen to join me this afternoon. I'll be on the air for the next 2 hours from 1 to 3 p.m., and we're going to play all the good stuff that gets you ready for your weekend, gets you excited to be up and functioning and doing all the things. It's a little bit rainy today in Boise, a little bit overcast, but that's okay, because we still got some good stuff coming up, and I've got some good things up my sleeve. It is still my birthday weekend, so I got a whole playlist for y'all. Yep, but you know what we're gonna do right now? We're gonna switch it up, and this is Watching You by Slave on Feed Me Friday. Welcome, everybody. Let's do this.

All right, that right there is Slave watching you right here on Feed Me Friday with me, Maestra Mo. I am so glad you've chosen to spend your Friday with me, everybody. Thank you so much. I'm going to do a quick recap of the songs that I've played here. And you know how we started off every single time I'm on the air. I started off with Outstanding by the Gap Band. And then after that, I went straight into Latin, my little Hispanic Heritage Month celebration right there. I had Luis Miguel with Mucho Corazon. There's more of that to come. Stevie Wonder, As, that is a beautiful song. Great way to kick off the weekend. Guy, Groove Me was in there, and that right there was Slave watching you. And so, yeah, we've got a bunch of more stuff coming up, but you know what? I just watched the movie 16 Candles. Have you ever seen that? I'm sure you have, right? And you know what? I forgot how good this, I mean, besides, you know, besides Jake Ryan, but yeah, the music was so good. So, yeah, so here we go. This is Young Guns, Wham! On Feed Me Friday.

That right there is get back hands off, not get back Mensa, like I thought when we were growing up. All right, everybody, you are tuned in to Feed Me Friday. My name is Maestro Mo, and this is my show right here on Tropico FM, KJJI 97.3. I'm so glad you're with me. This right here is Love Plus One. Enjoy.

so many lies, am I right? That right there is the Thompson Twins on Feed Me Friday. This next song, I was cleaning the house the other day and this came on. Man, I had to stop and dance. This one right here.

to the land of funk right there with Lakeside right here on Feed 'Em Air Friday. I played Fantastic Voyage, and then before that I played Rick James, Cold Blooded. That is a good one right there. Threw in some Thompson Twins. I had ABC with Poison Arrow, and then Haircut 100, Love Plus One. And if you like what you're hearing, my name is Maestro Mo, and my show is called Feed 'Em Air Friday. Welcome, everybody. I'm so glad you're with me. We're going to keep the music going. I'm going to slow it down just a little bit right now because I was kind of in the feels. This week was my birthday and I was like, I'm sad. And then I was like, what the hell are you sad for? And there's no reason to be sad. But anyway, this song came to mind and I hope you enjoy it. This is a good one right here. I'm so happy you're here. This is Feed 'Em Air Friday on Tropico FM.

Yeah, that right there is Reasons right here on Feed Me Friday with me, my Esther Mo. That is a great song right there. I had to give a heads up to some people because that one, yeah, you know, that takes some people back. You know what I'm saying? This one right here, this is going out to a special little birthday girl named Shayla. She is turning 7 years old in Nampa, and there's nothing quite like the love of a daughter. Am I right? And also thinking about what's coming up, it is Pride in Boise. And speaking of Pride, never knew love like this before. Your life changes when you have children, but you know what? It's all good because it's all love. And so this one right here goes out to Shayla and for Boise Pride. Never knew love like this before. Never, ever right here on Feed 'Em Friday.

That is a great song right there. I had to take a breath because that is, ooh, that one right there. That is Stephanie Mills, Never Knew a Love Like This Before on Feed Me Friday. I'm so glad you're here and joining me this Friday. You've been listening to KJJI 97.3 Tropico FM coming to you live from Boise. I am Maestra Mo, and this right here, because it is raining in Boise, guess what this song is? You know what this is. This is Orange Juice Jones, The Rain on Feed Me Friday. I can't believe I'm playing this.

0: That's right. What was you thinking?
1: All right, my inner feminist cannot let this song continue. That is Orange Juice Jones right there on Feed Me Friday. That is The Rain, OMG. This one right here, this is Rumor. Sister, this is all you. This is Club Nouveau on Feed Me Friday.

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1: Girl, I can't believe it. You know my mother's talking about me. My friends are talking about me. Not me, about you.
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3: All right. You know what? We're going to bring back the feminism right here to Feed My Friday, because what is this accusations going on over here? This one right here, you know what? I heard this song. Sister, this song, I hope you're listening, because I heard this song and I literally had to pull over. I knew all the words to this song. I haven't heard it in probably 800 years, but you know what? I'm not even going to say what it is. I'll tell you after I play it. This is Feed Me Friday, and I am Maestro Mo. Enjoy, everybody. This is a good, if you know, you know. Yee, this is a good one.

That is a good song right there. That is One Way, Lady You Are, right here on Feed My Friday. That is such a good song. I forgot all about that. And I'm telling you right now, I knew all the words. I don't know why I went upstairs. I don't know where my glasses are. I don't remember my password. But damn it, I knew all the lyrics to that song. That is a good one right there. And you know what? Yeah, so that was Lady You Are. And that's also from the same album that produced Cutie Pie. That's a good one too. But yeah, before that I had Mellow Man Ace, Mentirosa. Yeah, I'm going to rethink this whole playlist today. I don't know what I was doing. Anyway, Club Nouveau, I had I had Rumors in there. And then I had Orange Juice Jones, The Rain. Stephanie Mills kicked us off right there with a Never Knew Love Before. That is such a fun song. And then, yeah, right there, that was Lady by One Way. This one right here, I'm going to switch it up a little bit because we've entered the 2 o'clock hour. I've got 2:10 on the clock right here in Boise. This is Natural High by Bloodstone on Feed Me Friday.

All right. So it is 2:30 right now on Mountain Standard Time right here in Boise, Idaho. And that right there was Flor de Capomo. That is such a good song right here on Feed Me Friday. I'm so glad you're with me, everybody. This song has a really long intro. This is Party Train by the Gap Band, so I'm going to just let the intro go for a little bit. But I just want to say that if you know the line dance to this, please let me know because I want to dance with you. I've been watching these videos and I've seen this family that keeps coming up on my feed. And I think I've learned the dance moves. I don't know. I want to put it to the test, but I don't want to look like an idiot. So if you know it, let me know. I want to dance with you. But this is the Gap Band. This is Party Train on Feed Me Friday. I'm so glad you're here, everybody. Let's do this. And by do this, I mean let's do the line dance if you know it. Let's go.

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That is I Can't Wait by New Shoes. I am so glad that you've chosen to spend your Friday with me, everybody. I have just a couple more songs and then I'm out of here. But let's do a quick recap, shall we? That was New Shoes, I Can't Wait. And then prior to that, I played some Earth, Wind, and Fire, Let's Groove. I threw in some Sister Sledge, We Are Family, Celebration. Going out to Shayla, turning 6 years old in Nampa. Happy birthday to you. It's Virgo season, am I right? And I threw in some Bailemos Esta Cumbia, La Canalla, and then I had Oh Shayla. Just kidding, it's Oh Sheila. And then Party Train by the Gap Band, Flor de Capomo. I had all kinds of good stuff. We were literally all over the place today. I'm so glad you're with me, everybody. I'm going to play this one. This is How Sweet It Is to Be Loved by You by Marvin Gaye. And then I'm going to close it out with PYT. You know how we do. And so, yeah. So you've been tuned in to Feed 'Em Air Friday with me, Maestro Mo. Enjoy, everybody.

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Hello, everyone. You guys are tuned into Amateur Hour with DJ Slewy. It's been a couple weeks since I have been on air, but I'm so excited to be back here. I'm excited for the set that I have today. It's going to be a little bit slower. I think it's going to kind of match this transitional fall weather that we've had today. You know, a little bit chilly, a few spots of rain, but all good. We're still going to have a really great time. Thank you again for tuning in to Amateur Hour with DJ Slewy.

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You guys are tuned in to Amateur Hour with DJ Sluey. Kind of having a gentle vibe today on this nice, kind of cold, almost chilly Friday. Started off with a little bit of rain earlier today. That's kind of the vibe that I'm trying to encapsulate. So whether you are finishing up your work week, going into the weekend, or starting your work week by going into the weekend, we're just here to provide some gentle transitions. The music will keep on going after a few short messages from our sponsors.

0: 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You guys are tuned in to Amateur Hour with DJ Sleewy. That last song that we heard was Swinglin' by Harmless. One of my favorites. Such a great, great song. Love that. Last couple that we heard, Chill Out by Triathlon. Before that, Exquisite Tension by You'll Never Go to Heaven. Love that song. Crane Kiss by Tamarin. And Serpent Skirt by Cocteau Twins. God, every time I listen to the Cocteau Twins, I feel like I don't know where I am, but I know that I am safe. Once again, you guys are tuned into Amateur Hour with DJ Sleewy, KJJI 97.3. We will head back to music after a few short messages.
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You guys are tuned into Amateur Hour with DJ Slewy. Thank you all so much for being here. We've got about 45 minutes left in the set, and I'm tired of playing the slow, sad music. I think that my mind and my mood has changed, so let's pump it up. Pump it up a little bit. Get ready for the weekend. Also, happy Pride, Boise. So excited to see the community come together. There are going to be so many amazing events all throughout town. Let's go ahead and tune into that vibe with Immaterial by the infamous Sophie.

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You guys are tuned into the last 5 minutes of Amateur Hour with DJ Slewy. Thank you everyone so much for being here. Love to play here. As always, so grateful for the community support, for showing up. Thank you to my family for listening and all of my friends. I love you guys so much. Once again, happy Pride, Boise. Everybody go and tear it up out there. And for my final song, we're going to leave it with I Feel Love. Donna Summer came out in 1977, almost 50 years old, and this song still just brings it down every single time. Love it. This is I Feel Love.

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Happy Friday to all of my friends out there. This is a station unlike any other. This is a station that gives the people what they want. This show is called Bad Beats. I am called DJ Dystopian, and thank you so much for joining us again tonight. The show I have prepared for you tonight is called Spacey Girlies. We're going to play some Magdalena Bay. We're going to play some New Constellations. We're going to play some Grimes and everything related and in between. We're going to take a quick break because we love our community partners. And then I will be right back. We'll get right into it. We're going to do another live mix. 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Stay tuned, folks.

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This is a sound check. If you are listening out there, I hope the levels are balanced. If they are balanced and you know who you are, please text me back. This is a spacey, girly mix. We've got Cherry Colored Funk by the Cocteau Twins. We've got Bruises by Chairlift coming up next. And so far, you have heard Love Is to Die by Warpaint and Dust Him by Purity Ring. Thank you so much for hanging out with us tonight. 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

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How you doing out there, my best friends? This last track is by Fantagram, and it's called You Don't Get Me High Anymore. Used to take one, now it takes four. It's real, it's really real, and we're gonna just keep this live mix rolling. Thank you so much for hanging out with us tonight. 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

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That last one was a Magdalena Bay couplet of Death and Romance and Fear, comma, Sex. An incredible pairing of tracks. Before that, you heard Belly Speak by Purity Ring. You heard Mouthful of Diamonds by Fantagram. That one goes out to my good friend Tristan. And you also heard Hot Blooded by New Constellation. We're not quite at our 6 o'clock hour break yet, so we're going to keep it rolling. This next one is called Cherry, and it is by Chromatica. Enjoy, folks. This is a station unlike any other. 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